John Cougar Mellencamp at Big 104 out on tour right now playing his greatest hits. You know, some tours, he refused to play all the big hits, but not so this time. He's just mopping along.

the danger zone, or as the boss refers to as my show. Well, one night in Bangkok will help him out. It'll cheer him right up. Straighten him out, too. 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
3: Overnight, expect partly cloudy skies with a low of 55. On Sunday, you'll see sunshine followed by increasing clouds with a thunderstorm approaching in the afternoon. These storms may result in flooding downpours and localized damaging wind gusts. The high will be 78. Sunday night, there's a chance of an evening thunderstorm in some areas, otherwise mostly cloudy with a low of 53. For Blueberry Broadcasting, I'm AccuWeather meteorologist Jason Caterina.

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lighting bonfires tonight and getting down with it. One big hit after the other. Dance around, my friend. Snap of the fingers. Sing it along. How about your favorite? DM me at Ryan Cody. 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Of course,

take me on by the waterfront tonight, on a pontoon boat. 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

0: 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We're blowing kisses to the Weather Center. 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
3: Overnight, expect partly cloudy skies with a low of 55. On Sunday, you'll see sunshine followed by increasing clouds with a thunderstorm approaching in the afternoon. These storms may result in flooding downpours and localized damaging wind gusts. The high will be 78. Sunday night, there's a chance of an evening thunderstorm in some areas, otherwise mostly cloudy with a low of 53. For Blueberry Broadcasting, I'm AccuWeather meteorologist Jason Catarina.

0: walk this way. Avoid the sharp rocks. Oh, man, what a great weekend to be in and around the water. Shout out to Western Landing tonight and South Gardner. Our buddies Keith and Linda, who are at Greenville at Moosehead tonight. And my buddy Steve, who was at this wake tonight, Old Orchard Beach earlier today. I understand he wore a Speedo. Potato on the wrong side again.
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0: Big 104 apparently playing the post-party song for a wedding in Georgetown tonight. The DJ went home, but they cracked up the show. Oh, miss, are those the legs that got you through Gangnam Style, Tootsie Roll, Wobble, and Pop Lock and Drop It? They're very nice.
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4: Overnight, expect partly cloudy skies with a low of 55. On Sunday, you'll see sunshine followed by increasing clouds with a thunderstorm approaching in the afternoon. These storms may result in flooding downpours and localized damaging wind gusts. The high will be 78. Sunday night, there's a chance of an evening thunderstorm in some areas, otherwise mostly cloudy with a low of 53. For Blueberry Broadcasting, I'm AccuWeather meteorologist Jason Caterina.

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Girls just want to have fun. Girls just want to have fun. I hear these allegations. Please submit their names and phone numbers so I may confirm such allegations. I want to be fair. 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
4: Overnight, expect partly cloudy skies with a low of 55. On Sunday, you'll see sunshine followed by increasing clouds with a thunderstorm approaching in the afternoon. These storms may result in flooding downpours and localized damaging wind gusts. The high will be 78. Sunday night, there's a chance of an evening thunderstorm in some areas, otherwise mostly cloudy with a low of 53. For Blueberry Broadcasting, I'm AccuWeather meteorologist Jason Caterina.

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2: Overnight, expect partly cloudy skies with a low of 55. On Sunday, you'll see sunshine followed by increasing clouds with a thunderstorm approaching in the afternoon. These storms may result in flooding downpours and localized damaging wind gusts. The high will be 78. Sunday night, there's a chance of an evening thunderstorm in some areas, otherwise mostly cloudy with a low of 53. For Blueberry Broadcasting, I'm AccuWeather meteorologist Jason Caterina.

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2: Overnight, expect partly cloudy skies with a low of 55. On Sunday, you'll see sunshine followed by increasing clouds with a thunderstorm approaching in the afternoon. These storms may result in flooding downpours and localized damaging wind gusts. The high will be 78. Sunday night, there's a chance of an evening thunderstorm in some areas, otherwise mostly cloudy with a low of 53. For Blueberry Broadcasting, I'm AccuWeather meteorologist Jason Caterina.

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2: Overnight, expect partly cloudy skies with a low of 55. On Sunday, you'll see sunshine followed by increasing clouds with a thunderstorm approaching in the afternoon. These storms may result in flooding downpours and localized damaging wind gusts. The high will be 78. Sunday night, there's a chance of an evening thunderstorm in some areas, otherwise mostly cloudy with a low of 53. For Blueberry Broadcasting, I'm AccuWeather meteorologist Jason Caterina.

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1: 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Others like to take the path less traveled. 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
6: Overnight, expect partly cloudy skies with a low of 55. On Sunday, you'll see sunshine followed by increasing clouds with a thunderstorm approaching in the afternoon. These storms may result in flooding downpours and localized damaging wind gusts. The high will be 78. Sunday night, there's a chance of an evening thunderstorm in some areas, otherwise mostly cloudy with a low of 53. For Blueberry Broadcasting, I'm AccuWeather meteorologist Jason Caterina.

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2: Overnight, expect partly cloudy skies with a low of 55. On Sunday, you'll see sunshine followed by increasing clouds with a thunderstorm approaching in the afternoon. These storms may result in flooding downpours and localized damaging wind gusts. The high will be 78. Sunday night, there's a chance of an evening thunderstorm in some areas, otherwise mostly cloudy with a low of 53. For Blueberry Broadcasting, I'm AccuWeather meteorologist Jason Caterina.

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2: Overnight, expect partly cloudy skies with a low of 55. On Sunday, you'll see sunshine followed by increasing clouds with a thunderstorm approaching in the afternoon. These storms may result in flooding downpours and localized damaging wind gusts. The high will be 78. Sunday night, there's a chance of an evening thunderstorm in some areas, otherwise mostly cloudy with a low of 53. For Blueberry Broadcasting, I'm AccuWeather meteorologist Jason Caterina.

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3: This is Main View, a public service of Blueberry Broadcasting. I'm Rick Tyler. Today, talking with Jim Settley, formerly of the University of Maine School of Policy and International Affairs. He served under Secretary of Defense Donald Rumsfeld. Jim shares insights into the continuing Iran conflict.
4: I think he either needs to go all in. The problem is midterms coming up. And you told me one time in the very beginning when I started doing this show that, Jim, everything is about politics.
3: Plus, accountant Tom Hicks and financial advisor James Heavey, the Money Men, on Affordable Care Act rates in the state of Maine. Level-setting subsidies, enhanced by Congress due to COVID, but now also facing marketplace pressure to rise.
5: A story that really a lot of people missed earlier this year is that Mending Health, which had been in the state for less than a year, will leave the health insurance market on January 1 of 2027.
3: That and more ahead. But first, this is Main View, a public service of Blueberry Broadcasting.
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3: Welcome back to Maine View, a public service of Blueberry Broadcasting. James Heavey is a wealth manager. Tom Hicks is an accountant. We call them the Money Men. Today, looking at Affordable Care Act rates, tuned to reset to pre-pandemic subsidy levels, and face marketplace pressure to increase.
5: The ACA does stand for the Affordable Care Act, but this was prompted by the announcement from the Bureau of Insurance that they have approved a 15% increase in premiums for plans that are offered by firms under the ACA. And this affects about 65,000 Mainers.
3: For 65,000 Mainers, Tom Hicks, there's going to come some decisions to be made about how to put food on the table, maybe buy medicine or maybe home heating oil in the tank when this hits.
7: Well, you're spot on again, Rick. You know, the realities are we're all faced with those decisions of, you know, food, clothing, shelter, and medical care, right? And so, you know, those priorities are probably going to change dramatically for a lot of families, you know, most notably those, you know, 65,000 or so. But, you know, this really shouldn't be of any surprise to anyone. You know, insurance companies were actually looking for more. They were trying to get higher rate increases approved. And, you know, regulators obviously did not approve that. They approved a much smaller. But, you know, 15% is really significant in my mind. And so, you know, I'm anticipating that we're going to see more and more people going without insurance, showing up at emergency rooms and walk-in care and places like that. And, you know, really driving up the cost of health care for the rest of us.
3: James, going to pivot back to you. The ACA was a plan that then Congresswoman Shelley Pingree voted for and Congressman Mike Mishu voted for in the Senate. I think it was split. They had a plan. James, what was wrong with the plan or what went wrong with the plan?
5: Well, the basic problem with government intervention in any market is that it invariably restricts the market and imposes costs and restricts the options of the consumer. So under the Affordable Care Act here in Maine, we essentially have three carriers that you can choose from. You can choose from Anthem, who's the largest. You could possibly go to Harvard Pilgrim for another one, or you could go to Community Options. So you basically have three carriers in the state of Maine that offer ACA plans. And a story that really a lot of people missed earlier this year is that Mending Health, which had been in the state for less than a year, will leave the health insurance market on January 1 of 2027. So a company

0: came into our market, stayed for a very short period of time, they're already out.
1: Tom, let me go back over some of those numbers just to make sure people understand the difference between individual plans and small group plans. According to the regulators, the Maine Bureau of Insurance saying okay to a 14.8% increase for individual plans and 13.5% for small group plans. That's for employers who have fewer than 50 workers. But here's the other number that we haven't talked about yet, and I didn't see it in the headlines, but I sure think it should have been there, or maybe at least a subheadline. Tom, we're talking about a 14.8% increase for 2027. The premiums increased 23.9% this year. Where is the affordable in the Affordable Care Act?
2: Well, I think you find it in the name, and that's probably the only place you're going to find it. Truthfully, if you went back in the Wayback Machine, Rick, all those years ago when we first started talking about this, I said that the Affordable Care Act would eventually collapse on itself under its own weight. And that is essentially what is happening, right? Is, you know, we're seeing wage and job growth in healthcare and social services. That's been, you know, the buzzword for I don't know how many reports until we got one, you know, last week that said, no, you know, we lost, you know, jobs. We're the only civilized country in the world that doesn't control what drug companies can charge. It's crazy. Why do we have so many seniors going across the border into Canada for many years to get, you know, cheaper prescription drugs? Or if you happen to live in the southwestern states, going across into Mexico, you know, to get cheaper prescription drugs. So, you know, there's a lot of things that you can point the finger at on healthcare. But, you know, it's not just one thing. It's many things that is causing this.
1: And James, over to you. The ACA collapsing under its own weight. But those who were looking to the Affordable Care Act, Obamacare, for coverage are now trapped under the rubble. And so are the rest of us who are paying higher prices to subsidize the rates that those other people are enjoying. James, how do we dig ourselves out from under the rubble?
0: Well, not to beat a dead horse, Rick, but the obvious answer is when you are looking for health insurance under the ACA, where do you go? You go to a website that's called coverme.gov. The GOV stands for government. The way to resolve this morass is to say to the insurance industry, here in Maine, if you want to bring into a health insurance product into Maine, you can do it. We have over 100 carriers that will offer life insurance, but we only have 3 or 4 offer health insurance. The free market is the answer, and all of this and insurance is handled at the state level, not the federal level. So if Maine actually said, if you're an insurance company and you want to offer health insurance in Maine on a shall issue basis, come on down. Maine is open for insurance business. You would see competition. But right now we have no competition.
1: And Tom, I got to come to you to close this conversation based on what Jim just said. Tom, can we do what he just described? Can we open up to free market?
2: Absolutely. You know, the free market is, you know, the answer to everything. You know, those companies that can't survive here won't. There will, you know, come companies that will bring, you know, competition. And, you know, James is spot on. I think the free market has to work. And anytime government is involved in anything, they can screw it up and in a royal way.
1: The Money Men, Tom Hicks and James Heavey. This is Maine View, a public service of Blueberry Broadcasting, now retired from the University of Maine School of Policy and International Affairs. And having served under Secretary of Defense Donald Rumsfeld, Captain Jim Settley shares thoughts on the ongoing Iran conflict and the recent expiration of a memorandum of understanding between the United States and Iran.
3: The MOU, right, it expired. Trump said he wasn't going to do anything to extend it, which is kind of neither here nor there. You know, Iran also had no interest in extending it. So even

0: if we wanted to, even if the U.S. wanted to, it was never going to be extended. You know, it fell apart. It fell apart within 3 weeks. We launched additional strikes back in Iran. The strait is not open. Iran has put out additional demands that are just impossible, absolutely impossible to meet, and they know that. The hardline leadership of Iran has made it not just difficult, but impossible for the U.S. to come to the table in any kind of agreement here. So the MOU, it was a good idea. It lasted for a bit. We're not at all, you know, full-out, all-out war, but we are at a very low level of war, if there's such a thing, with Iran and Iran with us. Again, straits aren't open, and we don't seem to be any further ahead than we were 60 days ago. So that MOU is dead. The talks have stalled, and nobody seems to know how this moves forward and how we get out of this. Certainly nothing's going to happen before the midterms, but even longer term, how long are we going to be putting ships in the North Arabian Sea dealing with the issues that the Lincoln has dealt with and keeping gas prices high and impacting the economies around the world? It's an endless war right now. It's something that we said we'd never get into, but that's where we are.
1: So your prediction just alluded to two of the three clocks we commented on this morning. There's the clock that Washington has in trying to find some end to this endless war. There's the clock that's ticking toward the midterms, but there's a colder clock, one with a more startling chime, and that is cold weather coming, heating oil prices being what they are, 50% of homes in Maine still primarily heating with oil, and prices now flirting with topping $5 a gallon.
0: Yeah, you know, you're right. There are a number of different clocks. You know, the one I just mentioned was the endless war clock, and that's one that even if we get to the midterms, even if we get through the winter, how long are we going to be doing? What's this look like on the backside? Will Iran have some control over the straits? Will the president try to follow through on some kind of, you know, I want to say custody, but some kind of control by U.S. Over the straits? But you're right. The midterms are the first one. The gases are going to be high through the midterms. We're not going to see anything. Nothing's on the table right now. There are no negotiations going on between the U.S. and Iran. They are between Iran and Oman and Iran and Qatar, but not between the U.S. and Iran. So this is going to, you know, this is going to drag for another couple of months at a minimum. You know, if anything, maybe by the end of the year we see something. But then getting through the winter, like you said, one of the things I was able to, you know, I did kind of pull out from a little bit of research I did before this morning is, you know, the prices have stabilized. One of the questions that people wonder about, are gas prices going to go higher? You know, here we are paying over $4 a gallon. Is it going to go to $5 and then $6? And one of the things that has happened is that Gulf countries and other countries around the world have found ways to compensate for the amount of oil that is not coming through the Gulf. So there's other ways to get oil out of the Gulf, and those are starting to ramp up. They're continuing to ramp up, and then countries are making other ways or thinking of other ways. Of course, you know, we're not going to get into the reserves that are nearly completely spent and so on. But, yeah, it's going to be a winter where number two heating oil for Mainers is going to be more expensive. And in this state, we know how many people live on the margin trying to put gas, you know, trying to put oil in their tank just to get through to the next time they can put $50 in. And it's going to be tough this winter because of this problem. So, yeah, there's a number of clocks that are ticking, and they're all going to continue to tick. We don't see a solution to this. The U.S. feels that they can sit on this for a little bit. The president's trying to prep the American people with saying, hey, suck it up for a little bit, pay higher gas prices. But he's not one of those people in northern Maine living $50 a gallon or $50, you know, in their tank from time to time. It's going to be tough on folks this winter.
1: I don't know if I've ever asked you this in all of the years we've had the privilege of having you on the program, but if you were able to advise the president to do something on a matter, and specifically this matter, and if the president were to not only hear you but heed your advice, what would be one thing you would tell the White House to do to start to see this thing wrap?
0: You know, I think we talked briefly about this quite a few weeks ago, right? We're almost 6 months into this war, and there are ground forces in theater standing by on the ready. So either we do this or we don't. And I hate to, I mean, this is a tough one, right? I hate to say let's put men and women in harm's way, but we've already done that. And so if we're going to do it, One of the things we learned from some previous

0: president, certainly with respects to Iraq before Bush 2, was let's go in full force. So when we went into Iraq the first time, when we rescued Kuwait, we threw everything we had at the problem, and it was successful. And so Colin Powell was the general at the time, and he did an amazing job. We have a capacity now to move forward this. I guess I'm beating around the bush, just a little bit here, Rick, and that I think we need to go back at Iran. Iran is now going to take some control of the Straits of Hormuz unless we do something about it. And just waiting for the midterms to come around, because we don't want gas to go higher, is not going to solve this problem. We have some capacity for more strikes, though we are running low on munitions. We have some capacity for ground forces, and people are going to say, really, you would put ground forces in Iran? I go, well, either that or pull away from it. Take your pick. Let's not do this half-ass, we're gonna have this endless thing for a while. So we are either going on to Karg Island, we're putting forces on the ground, and it's either go for it or pull away from it completely. And if we pull away from it completely, then Iran has control of the straits with Oman, but mostly Iran. Gas prices will not only be high, but continue to get higher, and we've just given them a capacity to go ahead and perhaps build a nuclear weapon in the future when it gets really ugly. So I think he either needs to go all in. The problem is, midterms coming up, and you told me one time in the very beginning when I started doing this show that, Jim, everything is about politics.
1: It is. Jim Sedley, our international affairs expert. Let me take you back to July in the NATO summit, and we talked about it with the spin doctors just a moment ago. Have the text messages calmed down yet?
2: No, they're still not at all.
1: If we could harness the heat of our text messages, we wouldn't have to worry about staying warm this winter right now. The president on a presidential aircraft, the Secret Service hearing Israeli provided intelligence, the Washington Post subsequently calling it, or at least quoting a CIA analyst or analyst saying it was low confidence, but the Secret Service and military hustling the president off the aircraft in Ankara, putting him into a catering truck as a decoy because of a threat, leaving on the plane 13 journalists, the Secretary of State, the Treasury Secretary, and some White House personnel. And now four of the members of the press sharing to the Washington Post their experience, and some of them expressing that they were expecting maybe a bit of a heads up, a warning of some sort. You've been on Air Force One. You've ridden with the Secretary of Defense. What's your take on the Secret Service hustling the commander in chief, no matter who that president might be, off a plane and maybe leaving some behind?
0: Yeah. I've not been in Air Force One, but I have been in Air Force Two with Vice President Cheney a couple times. Okay. And so... Oh yeah, same thing, right? It's just the same airplane. It's the same exact airplane. It's just if the president's on it, it's Air Force One. If he's on a helicopter with the Marines, it's Marine Corps One. But it's the same airplane and it's the same threat. I'm not a huge fan of the president. I think I'm not a man of character and so on and so forth. But I think the press who are stepping up saying, oh, we should have known, we were missile decoys or whatever. I go, quit your whining. I think that when you agree to ride with the president of the United States, and especially internationally, and I don't care which president it is, you're putting your life on the line, but there is that possibility. So, you're going to fly to Turkey with the president of the United States who's targeted by Iran. There is that possibility that there are threats out there. In fact, not only is there a possibility, we know there are threats out there. There are constantly threats out there against presidents, and especially President Trump. So what they did was really, I thought it was a great call. They did inform the Secretary of State and the Treasury Secretary. They both knew the president was off the airplane, and they stayed on the airplane. You start informing press that, hey, by the way, we are, there's a threat against the president. We're going to take him off. We're going to let all the bad guys think he's still on board. So they're going to figure out a way to tell somebody. And, the only way you're going to keep that 100% quiet from any kind of threat is by not telling them. So I think the Secret Service did exactly what they were supposed to do, keep the president safe as best they can, getting him off the airplane. You can't all of a sudden deplane the aircraft if, you know, and then all of a sudden, the bad guys think that the threat has moved to a new airplane, and then that becomes, no, they did exactly what they were supposed to do. They didn't need to tell everybody on the airplane. You take that, that's a potential anytime that you get on the airplane with the President of the United States. I don't care, again, if you're flying to Oklahoma or if you're flying to Ankara, Ankara, Turkey. I'm good with what they did. I don't think the president did anything that he wasn't supposed to do. The Secret Service tells you to go, then you go. And he knows that. You know, he can push back if he wants. At the end of the day, the Secret Service is going to win. And they have in the past with him. That's one group that he will listen to, I think, 99% of the time. So, you know, I think it was a good move. I think the people on the airplane ought to just shut up. And if you don't like it, don't go on the next flight that the president takes you on as part of the presidential press corps. So I think it was a no-brainer, and it was done appropriately.
1: 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Our thanks also to James Hebe and Tom Hicks, the Money Men, appearing in this edition of Maine View, a public service of Blueberry Broadcasting.
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7: Today, expect a mix of sunshine and clouds with the potential for a thunderstorm later in the day. This storm could result in heavy rain and strong winds in some areas. The temperature will reach a high of 78. Tonight, there is a chance of an evening thunderstorm in certain parts. Otherwise, it'll be partly cloudy with a low of 53. Tomorrow will bring mostly sunny and pleasant weather with a high of 78. For Blueberry Broadcasting, I'm AccuWeather meteorologist Jason Caterina.

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6: Today, expect a mix of sunshine and clouds with the potential for a thunderstorm later in the day. This storm could result in heavy rain and strong winds in some areas. The temperature will reach a high of 78. Tonight, there is a chance of an evening thunderstorm in certain parts. Otherwise, it'll be partly cloudy with a low of 53. Tomorrow will bring mostly sunny and pleasant weather with a high of 78. For Blueberry Broadcasting, I'm AccuWeather meteorologist Jason Catarina.

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4: Today, expect a mix of sunshine and clouds with the potential for a thunderstorm later in the day. This storm could result in heavy rain and strong winds in some areas. The temperature will reach a high of 78. Tonight, there is a chance of an evening thunderstorm in certain parts. Otherwise, it'll be partly cloudy with a low of 53. Tomorrow will bring mostly sunny and pleasant weather with a high of 78. For Blueberry Broadcasting, I'm AccuWeather meteorologist Jason Catarina.

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5: 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I'm a fifth-generation logger from Allegash. I grew up a poor kid in a town full of poor people, doing everything right, working 16-hour days, 30 below weather, and still struggling to get ahead. 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We know we're getting screwed. We've been waiting 30 years for Susan Collins to fight for us. 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We've got to fight back. We're all hungry for it. I'm not going to accept how things are. I'm fighting for how they should be. You deserve better. And Maine is ready for a change. I'm Troy Jackson. I'm running for Senate, and I approve this message.
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3: Today, expect a mix of sunshine and clouds with the potential for a thunderstorm later in the day. This storm could result in heavy rain and strong winds in some areas. The temperature will reach a high of 78. Tonight, there is a chance of an evening thunderstorm in certain parts. Otherwise, it'll be partly cloudy with a low of 53. Tomorrow will bring mostly sunny and pleasant weather with a high of 78. 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
4: Today, expect a mix of sunshine and clouds with the potential for a thunderstorm later in the day. This storm could result in heavy rain and strong winds in some areas. The temperature will reach a high of 78. Tonight, there is a chance of an evening thunderstorm in certain parts. Otherwise, it'll be partly cloudy with a low of 53. Tomorrow will bring mostly sunny and pleasant weather with a high of 78. For Blueberry Broadcasting, I'm AccuWeather meteorologist Jason Catarina.

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0: 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And Queen, I'm Jack O'Brien. 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
7: Today, expect a mix of sunshine and clouds with the potential for a thunderstorm later in the day. This storm could result in heavy rain and strong winds in some areas. The temperature will reach a high of 78. Tonight, there is a chance of an evening thunderstorm in certain parts. Otherwise, it'll be partly cloudy with a low of 53. Tomorrow will bring mostly sunny and pleasant weather with a high of 78. For Blueberry Broadcasting, I'm AccuWeather meteorologist Jason Catarina.

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0: 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Join Ryan Cody weekday afternoons as he rolls you home after a long day at work. He also has the top six at six for you. 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Coming up, George Harrison next on Big 104.
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4: 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From the Norm's UsedCars.com weather desk.
5: This afternoon, expect a mix of sunshine and clouds with scattered thunderstorms in the area. These storms may bring heavy rain and strong wind gusts. The temperature will reach a high of 79. Tonight, there is a chance of a thunderstorm early on, then turning partly cloudy with a low of 52. Tomorrow will be mostly sunny and pleasant with a high of 76. For Blueberry Broadcasting, I'm AccuWeather meteorologist Jason Caterina.

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4: This afternoon, expect a mix of sunshine and clouds with scattered thunderstorms in the area. These storms may bring heavy rain and strong wind gusts. The temperature will reach a high of 79. Tonight, there is a chance of a thunderstorm early on, then turning partly cloudy with a low of 52. Tomorrow will be mostly sunny and pleasant with a high of 76. For Blueberry Broadcasting, I'm AccuWeather meteorologist Jason Caterina.

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Hi there. I'm Jack O'Brien. Footloose and Fancy Free. I don't know where the hell that came from. Here's Kenny.

0: Big 104, Donna Lewis, wrapping up another 30-minute Big Music Marathon brought to you by Winthrop Area Federal Credit Union. Great news. The Lone Rangers can now ride to the rescue for folks in Androscoggin, Franklin, Lincoln, Saginaw, Somerset, Waldo, as well as Kennebec County. 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
7: This afternoon, expect a mix of sunshine and clouds with scattered thunderstorms in the area. These storms may bring heavy rain and strong wind gusts. The temperature will reach a high of 79. Tonight, there is a chance of a thunderstorm early on, then turning partly cloudy with a low of 52. Tomorrow will be mostly sunny and pleasant with a high of 76. For Blueberry Broadcasting, I'm AccuWeather meteorologist Jason Caterina.

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0: 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That was the Smashing Pumpkins with 1979. 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We have an AccuWeather forecast coming right up, and then Michael Jackson on Big 104.
1: Maine schools used to be among America's best, but under Troy Jackson's failed leadership in Augusta, our high schools dropped to dead last. And while Maine education collapsed under Jackson, electricity rates skyrocketed and housing costs more than doubled during his time in office, the highest rate in New England. Now, Augusta insider Troy Jackson wants you to give him a promotion. And since he can't run on his failed record, dark money PACs are spending millions to prop up Jackson and lie about Susan Collins. 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
4: Tonight, expect a chance of thunderstorms this evening, clearing up to partly cloudy skies later on. The thunderstorms may bring heavy rain, causing potential flooding and strong wind gusts in some areas. The temperature will drop to 52 degrees. Moving into tomorrow, anticipate mostly sunny and pleasant conditions with a high temperature of 76 degrees. As night falls tomorrow, the skies will be partly cloudy with a low of 51 degrees. For Blueberry Broadcasting, I'm AccuWeather meteorologist Jason Catarina.

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6: 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I'm Troy Jackson. I'm running for Senate, and I approve this message.
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0: 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Lenny Kravitz, Are You Gonna Go My Way? Are you going to hang out with Ryan Cody for the Top 6 at 6? Tomorrow, he'll be bringing you the top 6 songs from August of 1988. It's brought to you by Rocky's Ace Hardware, Congress Avenue Bath. 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He's going to kick off another big music marathon right here on Big 104.
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You're in the middle of a 30-minute big music marathon with Bruce Hornsby. Here is Corinne Bailey. Put your records on. Bringing you all the big hits right here. This is Nikki in the Afternoon on

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0: We're bringing you the biggest hits on Big 104. 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We'll be right back with Billy Joel right after this AccuWeather forecast.
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6: Tonight, expect a chance of thunderstorms this evening, clearing up to partly cloudy skies later on. The thunderstorms may bring heavy rain, causing potential flooding and strong wind gusts in some areas. The temperature will drop to 52 degrees. Moving into tomorrow, anticipate mostly sunny and pleasant conditions with a high temperature of 76 degrees. As night falls tomorrow, the skies will be partly cloudy with a low of 51 degrees. For Blueberry Broadcasting, I'm AccuWeather meteorologist Jason Catarina.

0: Big 104 38 special with Hold On Loosely. Thanks so much for hanging out with me on this Sunday afternoon. 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
4: Tonight, expect a chance of thunderstorms this evening, clearing up to partly cloudy skies later on. The thunderstorms may bring heavy rain, causing potential flooding and strong wind gusts in some areas. The temperature will drop to 52 degrees. Moving into tomorrow, anticipate mostly sunny and pleasant conditions with a high temperature of 76 degrees. As night falls tomorrow, the skies will be partly cloudy with a low of 51 degrees. For Blueberry Broadcasting, I'm AccuWeather meteorologist Jason Catarina.

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0: 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Ace of Base with All That She Wants. We have another 30-minute big music marathon coming right up. 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

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We're jumping right into another big music marathon with Van Halen. 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
6: Tonight, expect a chance of thunderstorms this evening, clearing up to partly cloudy skies later on. The thunderstorms may bring heavy rain, causing potential flooding and strong wind gusts in some areas. The temperature will drop to 52 degrees. Moving into tomorrow, anticipate mostly sunny and pleasant conditions with a high temperature of 76 degrees. As night falls tomorrow, the skies will be partly cloudy with a low of 51 degrees. For Blueberry Broadcasting, I'm AccuWeather meteorologist Jason Catarina.

0: Big 104. Love this tune by After the Fire. That was Der Kommissar. I don't know if I'm pronouncing that right, but I'm not going to correct myself because, you know, sometimes that's how you learn. Here is Sean Mullins with Lullaby on Big 104.
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0: 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We have Journey and Hootie and the Blowfish on the way. 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

0: 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That was Hootie and the Blowfish with Hold My Hand. We have another 30-minute big music marathon coming right up, and Robert Palmer is going to kick it off. 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

Big 104, that's Robert Palmer with Simply Irresistible. Here's Santana with Maria Maria. I am saying goodnight, and I'll hang out with you tomorrow for Nikki at Night from 7 to midnight on Big 104.

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2: Overnight, expect partly cloudy skies. Thunderstorms may bring heavy rain and strong winds in some areas. The low will be 51 degrees. Monday will be mostly sunny and enjoyable with a high of 76 degrees. Monday night will be partly cloudy with a low of 50. On Tuesday, anticipate mostly cloudy conditions with periodic rain and a chance of thunderstorms. The high will reach 75 degrees. Wednesday will remain mostly cloudy with a high temperature of 69 degrees. For Blueberry Broadcasting, I'm AccuWeather meteorologist Jason Caterina.

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